0: Kaolin, écoutez-vous.
1: 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They might have thought that I was a little crazy.

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0: 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Joe, it's fantastic. It's a very humbling experience, but most importantly, thank you very much. Thank you. Safety on the home at the end of the night. God bless.
1: Les lives imaginaires. Les concerts 2.0 Kaolin.